bright, blessed day, the dark, sacred night. And I think to myself,

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But will that be the same as tonight? Cause tonight we're together, and tomorrow we'll be so far apart. I hate to see tomorrow come, even though I guess it's gotta be. Cause when they leave and take you with them, they'll be taking a part of me.

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2: Hey, hey. Oh, what we're living in. Let me tell you.

summer to my heartbeat sound. We fell in love as the leaves turn brown.